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0: Oxigênio. 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
1: Ride with me, like if you are just like me. Soul seeking, AQT, then ride with me, like ride with me, like if you are just like me. 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Ride with me, like play with a dream I do. Rainy days is what I knew. 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

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Oh, I'm drenched in woe.

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0: 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He's not right.
1: No, no, no.
0: Sitting, he's fired.
1: I felt that.

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And I hope you know I'm glad you're mine. Take your praise, you're so rare. Take your praise. Oxigênio. 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

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Three comrades and me. We played a brush it.

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1: How do you do?
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4: Buenas tardes.
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1: Would you like to dance?
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Hasta la vista, smash like glass in a pitcher. Clash, get wrapped like hash in a Rizzler. I raise the levels like tracks on a mixer. Pound on the ground till it cracks in a splinter. Till the impact, measure max on a Richter. That's a lyric now, you don't wanna test folk bars. 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I raise the levels like tracks on a mixer. Pound on the ground till it cracks in a splinter.

0: Prince. 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Clash, get rap like hash in a Rizzler. I raise the levels like tracks on a mixer. Pound on the ground till it cracks in a splinter. Till the impact measure max on a Richter. That's a lyric now, you don't wanna test folk bars. 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Smash like glass in a pitcher. Clash, get rap like hash in a Rizzler. I raise the levels like tracks on a mixer. Pound on the ground till it cracks in a splinter. Till the impact measure max on a Richter. That's a lyric now, you don't wanna test folk bars. Man, a killer sound boy with a whisper.
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